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They're looking for the cat that swallowed the rat. They want to show that cat the attitude of three blind mice.

Tree blind mice here and there. Tree blind mice everywhere. 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All over Kingston town, pit-a-pat. They got the carving knife to cut the pussy cat's life. 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
0: The property I owned was sacred. And these inviolable sanctities were preserved in those words.
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0: 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It remembers everything. Let the frequency cleanse. Find the center. 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